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I hope you're having a wonderful Monday. Feels good, right? I love this time of year. 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

0: 1017 KKIQ. Summertime 2026 is not going away anytime soon. The next 10 days look like it's going to be nice and hot. And it starts tomorrow, where temperatures are going to jump up by as much as 12 or 13 degrees in some spots. Saturday, we are already looking ahead to the weekend. Yeah, that's right. We can't wait. It's going to be October by Thursday, so that's crazy as well. But Saturday is going to be the hottest day of the week. Temperatures could be in the triple digits in some spots. Usually when something's...
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9: Hometown traffic update.
10: Good afternoon. Some of your typical pockets of brake lights continuing through the Monday drive. Eastbound 580, looking a lot better between Castro Valley and Dublin. Should be moving pretty smooth there. You will still see slow traffic. Eastbound 580 between North Livermore Avenue and Grant Line Road. Working your way out of Livermore over the Altamont Pass. Some of your usual commute traffic hanging around this afternoon. No accidents are currently being reported. Westbound 580 is currently moving smooth. Eastbound 205, a bit of slow traffic at a Tracy between MacArthur Drive and Interstate 5. Northbound 680, seeing a couple of stretches of brake lights hanging around. Currently moving slow northbound 680 out of Fremont before Mission Boulevard North. Slow in Pleasanton between Sinole Boulevard and Stone Ridge Drive, and sluggish traffic through Danville into Walnut Creek. A lot of commute brake lights hanging around this afternoon. That's your hometown traffic. I'm Lyle Glass.
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1: Good afternoon. Your typical brake lights, eastbound 580. Currently moving pretty smooth between Castro Valley and Dublin. You are going to see slow traffic between North Livermore Avenue and Grantline Road. Continuing out of Livermore over the Altamont Pass. Your typical commute traffic this afternoon. No accidents are currently being reported. Some sluggish traffic eastbound 205 out of Tracy. Between MacArthur Drive and Interstate 5, northbound 680. Slow traffic in Pleasanton between Sunol Boulevard and the 580 connector. Freeing up through Dublin and San Ramon. Sluggish traffic through Danville into Walnut Creek. Your usual pockets of commute traffic right now for the Monday drive. No active accidents to report. That's your hometown traffic. I'm Lyle Glass.
0: 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One, two.

You know new Adele music. However, you are going to see her in a movie. Yeah, she's making her acting debut in a movie called Cry to Heaven, written and directed by Tom Ford, and that should be out later this fall. So sometime soon. Hello.

0: 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Now, I can't really stick to a workout program. I like to work out, but for me, it just kind of goes in phases. You know, like I'll work out for like 4 months and then I'm over it. I think I'm going to stick to this workout. It's called walking. I just drove by on my way into the KKIQ studios, a gas station. It was $7.09. You are going to see me walking. Maybe I'll get one of those weighted vests. That should help. Or I'm going to ride my bike. I don't have a bike yet. I will ride my kid's bike because $7.09 for a gallon of gas. Oh my gosh.
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7: Good afternoon. Still slow traffic eastbound 580. Going to be moving slow out of Livermore over the Altamont Pass. Those brake lights between North Livermore Avenue and Grant Line Road. Just your usual pockets of traffic this afternoon. No accidents are currently being reported. Northbound 680. Some more commute slowing. Seeing brake lights in Pleasanton between Bernal Avenue and about Stone Ridge Drive. Another stretch of brake lights northbound 680 out of Dublin. I'm seeing reports of a fender bender since we last checked in. Just before Alcosta Boulevard, a couple of vehicles on the right-hand shoulder. Not actively blocking any lanes, but that activity on the shoulder is causing a little stretch of brake lights before Alcosta Boulevard. Sluggish traffic northbound 680 through Danville into Walnut Creek. You're going to start slowing down just before Sycamore Valley Road. Had an earlier accident in Alamo, but everything is cleared from that. So just hang around, commute slowing as we continue through the drive. Most of the brake lights are easing up this afternoon, but a few chunks of slowing to still be ready for. That is your hometown traffic. I'm Lyle Glass.
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Lots of great music coming your way this hour. Prince, Lorde, and Nicky Yor are all coming up. And this is Natalie Imbruglia, Torn, on your hometown station, 101.7 KKIQ.

0: love, girl. Summertime will not end. It returns tomorrow, apparently. Temperatures are going to bump right up about 12 to 15 degrees in some spots. And by the weekend, triple digits could happen in some areas on Saturday. And it's looking like this for the next 10 days. A heat wave is coming in. So yes, even though we are into fall now and we are starting October on Thursday, summertime 2026 is still here hanging out. You know, it's funny. We expect...
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7: Hometown traffic update.
8: Good evening. Some slow traffic still over the Altamont Pass. Eastbound 580. Brake lights between Vasco Road and Grantline Road. Some hang around commute traffic for the evening drive. Things are improving, but still seeing the brake lights over the Altamont Pass. Otherwise, moving smooth. Westbound 580 looking good. 205 moving free and clear in both directions. Northbound 680. A stretch of slowing over the Sunol Grade before Andrade Road. And some brake lights out of Dublin. Northbound 680 just before Alcosta Boulevard. Some activity on the shoulder before Alcosta Boulevard. Had a fender bender not too long ago. It does seem that everything is clearing from the shoulder based on my reports, but a stretch of slowing still. Northbound 680 out of Dublin. That's your hometown traffic. I'm Lyle Glass.
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0: update.
1: Good evening. Still got some brake lights hanging around. Northbound 680 had a recent accident reported at El Costa Boulevard with some activity on the shoulder. Things have cleared since we last checked in. I am still seeing a pocket of brake lights northbound 680 just before El Costa Boulevard, working your way out of Dublin. Otherwise, looking pretty good. Northbound 680 moving smooth out of Fremont over the Sunol Grade into Pleasanton. Should be looking good. Past El Costa Boulevard through San Ramon, Danville, and Alamo. Some brake lights into Walnut Creek. Hang around commute traffic. Eastbound 580 slow and go over the Altamont Pass between Greenville Road and the 205 connector. More of your typical brake lights as we continue through the drive. No active accidents this evening. The traffic is improving over the Altamont Pass, but a chunk of slowing still as you're headed that way for your Monday drive. That's your hometown traffic. I'm Lyle Glass.
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1017 KKIQ. It's going to be a great week to open up that sunroof or your windows if you don't have a sunroof. I don't have one of those. I never have. Kind of jealous if you have one. It's Nikki Yore now.

0: You can always lean on me. I'm Mark Acton. Thanks for hanging with me today. It's been a fun afternoon. We're going to do it all over again tomorrow on 101.7 KKIQ, your hometown station. I'll be back at 2 o'clock. And Lyle Glass is here to give one last look at your traffic coming up in a few minutes on 101.7 KKIQ.
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11: Good evening. A lot of the brake lights have eased up for the Monday drive. You'll still see some brake lights eastbound 580 over the Altamont Pass, currently moving slow between Greenville Road and the 205 connector. Just hang around commute traffic. Everything is improving, but still moving slow there over the Altamont. Otherwise, looking pretty good. Westbound 580 moving smooth. 205 looking pretty good in both directions. A little bit of slowing eastbound 205 just before Interstate 5. Northbound 680, still slow traffic in Fremont. Easing up before Mission Boulevard North. Looking good over the Sinol grade through Pleasanton, Dublin, and San Ramon. Even going to be moving smooth through Danville and Alamo. Just a bit of slow traffic into Walnut Creek as you continue northbound 680. No accidents are currently being reported as we continue through the Monday drive. So should see all those brake lights easing up pretty quickly. That's your hometown traffic. I'm Lyle Glass.
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0: XYZ with Eric Zachary. I'm no longer alone. Audrey has returned to us.
1: I'm back.
0: From her week plus long road trip.
1: Yeah.
2: That's right.
0: Where you went fishing.
1: I did do a lot more fishing than I anticipated.
0: You went bear hunting.
1: Well, yes.
0: Sight. Bear scene, yeah, I guess,
1: yes,
0: is a better...
1: Bear hunting.
0: Was it just the one bear you saw?
1: No. Well, actually, I saw one bear in the flesh. And then when I was driving, I saw a bunch of little baby bears.
3: Okay.
1: So all cute. Right.
0: The worst thing you can see. That means mama bear's coming.
1: Well, we were driving, so it was fine.
0: And then Jordan was roughing it for his glamping experience.
2: I was. As roughing it as Jordan will go. But there was one part in the middle of the night where I had to go to the bathroom. Then I heard like a pack of like... I don't know, coyotes or foxes howling.
1: Yes.
0: Yeah.
2: Full moon. So I stayed in the tent. I wasn't going out.
0: Did you urinate or did you
2: On myself? Isn't that what you're supposed to do to keep them away? I thought that's
0: how Jordan's bathing to keep his
2: scent. Yeah, I got to keep my scent discreet. That's how
1: Am I the only one here that goes outside?
0: Yes. I also really like to believe that Jordan was convinced that that's true. Like, why do you smell like urine?
2: No, I held
0: the bears, dude. The coyotes.

0: The MTV VMAs went down last night. Some people didn't realize that was happening until they saw the social media clips. But today, of course, everyone's talking about all the performances. Taylor Swift shouting out Dolly Parton. She received like the inaugural Director's Excellence Award, something like that. But the big moment, or at least one of them, is Madonna doing one of her acceptance speeches.
1: Yes.
0: I just need to let this speech speak for itself. Here's a clip of Madonna on stage last night at the VMAs.
2: I'm kind of unclear what this award is for. I guess it's for the short film.
3: Wait, hold on. It's Confessions to the Film.
2: Okay.
1: She won 7 times.
0: Okay.
1: So she got up there on multiple occasions.
2: Yes. Yeah.
1: That was for one of her video, Best Dance.
0: Got it.
1: Because she also won Artist of the Year, where she said something along the lines of, first of all, I'd like to thank my fingers because I can always count on them. I think she was trying a lot of jokes that just weren't.
0: I just love
4: I feel like she's done this before.
0: Oh, yeah, she has.
1: Yeah, for sure.
0: I worked at MTV for years. I went and covered the VMAs. I was in the audience at the VMAs actually when Madonna won an award and went on for like 8 minutes. We were timing it.
1: Yeah.
0: I just love the idea of them having some of the best writers from Comedy Central, same company, being like, Madonna, we got you. And she's like, no. I have my jokes ready.
1: Exactly.
0: Pulls up like her notes app.
1: Yeah, yeah. So people were just like, is she drunk? Has she taken something? I think she just like had a lot of jokes that weren't that rehearsed.
0: Yeah.
4: Okay. Well, yeah. I mean, I thought it was sweet.
1: So did I. Yeah.
0: I thought she was wasted.
4: Charlie and Troy. She was like, "What are you guys doing over there? Come over here."
1: Yeah.
0: I mean, that was because she needed support to stand up.
4: Cool mom.
0: More cool grandma.
1: Cool mom, but like mean girls. Cool mom. You know what I'm saying?
4: Yeah.
0: Big moment for Madonna last night at the VMAs. Everything else you can catch up on Instagram. It's everywhere. XYZ with Eric Zachary, your XYZ ENT Entertainment Report, all brought to you by O'Reilly Auto Parts.
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0: A life hack for this week's mental health moment, all brought to you by Progressive Insurance. Jordan, you've been using this principle or this quote to help guide your jealousy.
1: Yeah, I use jealousy like a compass or any like real negative feeling that I have, where rather than comparing myself, once I feel that uncomfortable sort of feeling, I'm like, okay, how do I implement whatever I'm seeing in my life? And I use it literally as a compass to be like, okay, this is pulling me towards that activity or how I want to be if I see a trait in somebody that I like.
0: Okay, so what is it that someone else is doing that's not only making you jealous, but why is it working and what can you do to adjust? To you gotta face your own self in the mirror and be like, hey, maybe I'm doing something that's not garnering this.
1: Yes.
0: Your mental health moment. When

0: I'm a little wary. For several months on Mom's Hot Take, we kind of had to put her in a pit.
1: No, we're not going there.
0: Because we were like,
2: a pit.
1: Unless I was that's the like, name of a pet.
0: Run the ideas past.
1: You can't put people over 60 in that category.
0: I think that's actually, it's sad, but that's most of the people that end up in pits in corporate America. But they're trying to sunset them. The point is, Mom, we've been kind of letting you have free range of bringing topics to us that we don't know about ahead of time, and they've been very lukewarm takes.
1: And that's going
0: to
1: happen today, too, right?
0: No.
2: I hope not.
0: The last take, you were like, I'm Switzerland. I'm like, that's the opposite of a hot take.
3: Right.
0: So what is today's topic?
1: Telephones.
2: Here we go.
0: Okay, Alexander Graham talking to my mom on Mom's Hot Take next.

0: Mom's hot take on XYZ with Eric Zachary. Now, this is supposed to be a segment, Mom, where you take a very hard stance.
1: You know what? How many times I've used that tone with you through the years? This is supposed to be homework, honey. You're supposed to be doing your algebra. You're supposed to be learning your lines.
0: No, hang on. This is revisionist history. I had a higher GPA than you did in school.
1: No. My school was harder than your school. Your school was a piece of cake.
0: Okay. Right. Mom, today all we know is that you want to talk about telephones.
1: Okay, so I was in Target, and the search of retro landline corded phones is huge. Yeah.

0: was like, what is this? So anyways, I was thinking for a moment, if we're going back to that retro corded telephone look, then we need to go back to offer jobs now to women or men who can be telephone operators, because the amount of time that I have been switched back and forth this week alone, mm-hmm. and then the call dropped, is like, okay, we need a serious... serious conversation.
1: Switchboard operator?
0: Yeah. Yes, we need switchboard operators.
2: I am going to cautiously side with my mother here, right? Okay. We've been pretty open on the show, and I don't want to get into all of it, that my dad's in the hospital, so we've been having to call them a lot. Right. And anyone that's ever had to deal with like a medical office, especially a big hospital, they will send you between departments left and right before you can even finish a sentence, just because they don't want to deal with you.
3: Right. Yeah.
2: This is not a shot at the medical industry, I can only imagine. But to my mom's point, if there was like a dedicated operator, not an automated system, you would just get connected to the right department right away.
1: I want to know what, like, are you going to get a corded phone on top of this to make these
0: calls? I'd love that. I think I am. I actually
2: God,
0: think
2: I hope you do, because the amount of times
0: then I can slam it on you.
2: No, the amount of times you put me on speakerphone and then walk away from your phone and try to talk to me at the same volume from across the room, I'm like,
0: no, we're not going there. I
2: want to
0: slam that headset down on you, like click, like, bye.
2: What is it? Is it connecting to like your cell phone? Is it a Bluetooth phone?
0: Yeah, of course, it's a Bluetooth.
2: So, people still don't have like landlines wired into their house. I'm sure someone hearing this is like, hey, I'm like, okay, you're in the
1: middle. Some do.
0: There's,
1: we were talking about this a while back, where like they're bringing it back for young kids, mm-hmm. so that they can like develop the social skills and the communicating that they're losing being on iPads all the time.
3: I mean, honestly, I would love a landline.
2: Yeah.
1: Okay.
2: So Mom, can you explain to Audrey what it meant to have a bathroom phone?
0: Oh, I was one of the first in the whole Mount Prospect area to have a bathroom landline phone.
2: The amount of people that are like, where's Mount Prospect?
0: That's my hometown. My dad worked in kind of an industry that...
2: He's like telecoms.
0: And so he brought home a phone and installed it into our bathroom with a really long cord. So I was talking in the bathtub to my friends.
3: Wait, that's so luxurious.
0: It was
2: like a
0: so
2: sign
0: cool.
2: of wealth. Like, even if it really wasn't a house that had that was like the house that had the pool, or the house that had
3: twirling
2: the cool TV.
3: A telephone cord in a bubble bath is my dream.
1: I feel so out of the loop, because the second I heard bathroom phone, I was like, oh, so you can take calls on the toilet.
2: Well, that's the man version.
1: Okay, got it. Cool.
2: Which Jordan and I still do.
1: Yeah.
2: We just don't have a cord.
3: Ew.
2: X, Y, Z with their exact mom's hot takes, all brought to you. Oh, this is fitting. All brought to you by T-Mobile.
0: See?
2: It's better over here. 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

0: Never a fun moment when you get injured. I mean, in general, but especially like right before work or if you're in entertainment as a performer.
1: Yep.
0: Nicole Scherzinger, part of the Pussycat Dolls.
1: Yes.
0: I guess they're still on tour in Europe because they canceled their U.S. tour. They're like, well, those ticket sales are low. But they're doing, I mean, this literally fact.
1: They're
0: on tour in Europe, and she just explained on social media that she accidentally dumped boiling water on herself.
1: Yeah.
0: Like an hour before she went on stage.
1: Down her leg. She was like, must go on, but she's stronger than me because I had to be like, goodbye.
0: There's few things that I can't like work through, but like a burn is...
2: Burns are really tough.
0: What's the... I don't want to say dumb because I'm not calling Nicole dumb, but like what's the weirdest dumb way that you've ever gotten injured? Let's talk about it next on XYZ. It's been...

0: What's the dumbest way that you've ever gotten injured? We started talking about this because Nicole Scherzinger is on tour with the Pussycat Dolls in Europe right now, and she went on social media to basically be like, hey, hand up, I'm an idiot. I somehow managed to dump boiling water on myself right before a performance, but she pushed through the performance.
1: Right, yeah.
0: Kind of unclear where she burned herself, not fun.
1: I mean, she's stronger than me, like I was saying. I could not.
0: Have you ever injured yourself at work or in a entertainment sense, Jordan? Like,
1: I mean, because I come here every day, I try to be as cautious as possible. I mean, in the
0: morning. Sit on a couch for work. So
1: I mean, I don't have to do much, but there was one time I got horrible sleep. I lost a fight with my sheets to the point where, like, I rolled out of bed, but because I had been tossing and turning so much, I kind of hammocked myself off the side of the bed and, like, pulled my arm in a way that, like, my shoulder blade was messed up for, like, I don't know, almost a month. But I just kept coming to work.
2: How that happened?
0: I think it's also kind of just an old person injury. Like,
1: I'm an old man now, so
3: I fell off the bed and now my shoulder hurts.
1: Okay, all right.
0: I mean, it depends how high the bed is, Audrey. Yeah, not all of us sleep on the floor.
2: I don't sleep on the floor.
0: Okay. I mean, the mattress on the floor.
2: Okay, I have one.
1: Yeah. Right.
2: There was one time I had just, like, started college, whatever. New apartment, my first apartment by myself. And we had a couple of glasses in our sink that had, like, hairline fractures in them. You know what I mean?
0: Like, shatter,
2: the
0: really
2: hairline
0: easily.
2: Cracks. Yep. Right. I didn't know that was bad. I was like, it's probably okay, whatever. None of us knew.
0: In the glass is bad?
2: Well, we're all,
0: it took,
2: like,
0: you till college to realize?
2: All, like, well, I mean, yeah. I mean, yes, actually. So I'm washing this glass in the sink. Yeah. I'm also, like, Audrey has her makeup on and her earrings in.
0: You're ready to go out.
2: This is from the night before.
0: Okay.
2: But I'm supposed to leave for work in, like, an hour. So I'm, like, trying to rush through the dishes really quick. I am washing this glass. It cracks and fully slices my knuckle open to the point where the bone is exposed. And it was I still have a scar. I had to call my boss and be like, I'm not going to be there in an hour.
0: I might lose my finger.
1: Yeah, right.
2: And, like, I had to Uber to the ER.
0: Why is that, like, the worst part of the story for you?
2: Because I had to get...
1: She wasn't
2: going to
1: call 911.
2: Gushing blood, and I'm like, hi, nothing's wrong. I'm just going to the ER. Don't worry about it. I'm not bleeding out in your back seat.
1: So you didn't get, like, the vomit charge?
0: I was wondering if it's the same cleanup fee.
2: No,
0: yeah,
2: right? I have a wad of paper towels over my hand that's profusely bleeding.
0: That's awful.
1: Shout out that driver.
0: I chipped my tooth on a microphone once.
2: That's pretty
0: like
2: bad.
0: On stage.
1: I was going to ask, in front of people?
0: Not like how we're sitting right now. Like, not a podcast mic.
1: Yeah,
0: but I was on stage dancing. I was flipping a mic. And then, like, I held it up to my mouth. I didn't flip it into my face. I held it up to my mouth, but just, like, the top part of my tooth caught it. And, there's still a small chip
1: you
0: there.
1: You were kind of asking for it.
0: I had I was being a showman.
1: You were doing too much.
0: It's fine. Listen, I got paid. What's the dumbest way you've gotten injured at work or going to work or anything like that? It's XYZ with Eric Zachary.
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0: If you grew up in the 80s or 90s, you probably have fond memories of McDonald's play places.
1: Yeah, I wasn't allowed to go
0: in. Do you remember these at all, Audrey?
1: Yeah, I do, and I wasn't allowed to go in them because my mom was afraid that there was, you know, urine and stuff.
0: They're like dirty.
2: Yeah. There was.
1: And there was.
0: But it made us tough.
1: They'd been there for 30 years.
0: Anyway, yeah, like the series of tunnels and the ball pits and all of that. And they got rid of them. They phased them out over the years, not just for liability. I think they just started getting dirty and kids weren't using them.
3: Well,
0: apparently McDonald's is bringing them back. Kind of.
3: Yes. The new EVP of McDonald's, Jill McDonald, didn't know it was a family thing. It really isn't. That's just
0: she's not related.
3: No, not at all. But over the next 10 years, McDonald's plans to spend $8.5 billion nationwide remaking play places, whether it is a play place that still exists or they're going to be adding them.
0: Mm-hmm.
3: Then they're also adding the new McMini crew where kids can pretend to work at McDonald's.
0: Yeah,
3: it comes with like a full screen.
0: They're putting him through a training program.
3: They're getting that capitalism in early, baby.
1: That's kinda cute.
0: Imagine like when you get hired at McDonald's, they dual purpose it. So you have to do your orientation at the McMini crew.
3: McMini crew with the kids.
0: A 3-year-old. Like, I'm making sandwiches here.
3: They said no cheese on this, Steve.

0: A Star Wars trilogy has been announced.
1: A new one.
0: I wonder who put this in the script.
1: Me.
2: Wow. Yeah.
1: I think everybody should know. You know, the John Watts, the director of the first three Tom Holland Spider-Man films, he's doing the next three mainline Star Wars. So this is going to be, what, 10, 11, 12?
2: Awesome.
1: It's going to be incredible, Audrey.
0: I defer to my associate Audrey on this because her and I feel the same way.
2: I mean, here's the thing. I love that you love Star Wars, and that's awesome. And
1: everybody
2: loves
1: Star Wars.
2: Yeah.
1: Damn.
0: I think it's just at a point where this is made for TV movies. Like,
1: I think so too.
2: Come on,
0: what else could we possibly learn about this galaxy far, far away?
2: How many baby Yodas can we have?
0: They're actually called Grogu.
1: Yeah, you don't like Grogu?
2: He's cute.

Fresh out on XYZ with Eric Zachary, songs that came out over the weekend that maybe you haven't heard about yet. Obviously, we know Taylor Swift put out an EP. Everyone's talking about it. But there's a bunch of other stuff that came out that maybe you want to add to that playlist, too. So we call it XYZ Fresh Out, all brought to you by Chick-fil-A. First up, Leon Bridges, brand new song from him. It's called Watch You Dance.

0: I feel like this could be in the next Bond film.
1: Yeah, yeah.
2: Yeah, this is, I really like Leon Bridges. This feels kind of different. It's
0: fun.
2: Yeah.
0: Mm-hmm. It's got that old 60s vibe to it.
2: Which isn't completely foreign to, I feel like, what he usually does. But this is still really fun.
0: That could be the next Ocean's 14 movie vibe, too. Like, they just snuck out of the bank. Want to watch you dance.
3: Yeah.
0: Charlie XCX and Madonna, they just performed this at the VMAs. It's called, oh God, help me, Audrey. Danceteria. That's not what I was going to guess. Danceteria After Hours.

0: I hate to say this.
1: Okay. Uh-huh.
0: Because I know Madonna was the original, right?
2: Yeah.
0: That sounds like a Gaga record to me.
1: Oh, I can see that.
0: Like, I know
1: that.
0: Gaga took her influence from Madonna.
1: Sure.
0: But because of where we are now in 2026, I just hear Gaga when I hear that.
1: I was going to say, if I'm at the function and that's playing, you didn't see me.
0: I'd see if you had a bar mitzvah just going nuts.
1: I wasn't there.
0: New music from Tinashe. It's called Nobody Wanna Dance Anymore. Kind of.

0: Audrey selected these songs. Are you trying to get to the club, Audrey?
1: It's been a while, Eric. Yeah. I haven't been to the club in a long time.
2: It sounds like people want to dance to that song. That song sounds like something people would dance to.
0: Tinashe, Nobody Want to Dance Anymore. And then last but not least, Abby Callahan. It's called For My Next Trick.

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0: 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As far as I know, we're the only radio show in the world where this happens 3 times a week.
1: Where you bring your own mother on the show?
0: I just want to set that tone because I'm starting to see some other shows like, we should get mom's perspective. I'm like, I'm wondering where you got that idea.
1: We are number one.
0: You follow me on Instagram.
2: We are number one.
0: Yes, we are, Mom. We're number one. My mom joins the show 3 times a week to provide her perspective on what's trending in pop culture. You said recently you've gone to Target and you've seen...
2: Retro phones, and I'm getting one, and I'm going to get Audrey one, and it's going to be called Mom's Hot Take Landline. No, it's just, I'm so...
1: Yeah, it would, Mom's Hot
0: Line. That was such a layup.
1: It was right there.
0: All right.
3: Mom's Hot Line.
0: We already talked about this. If you want to hear today's Mom's Hot Take...
2: I want to talk about telephone operators.
1: Just jump it in.
0: Let me land the plane. 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

0: 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Use your jealousy like a compass.
1: This is
0: an interesting take.
1: This is one of my favorite check-ins. And it's not just jealousy. Any sort of like negative emotion or anxiety-inducing feeling that kind of lingers. I always like to say to myself, well, outside of this being kind of painted as like a bad thing, being jealous or envious of somebody as a prime example is always looked to as like negative, right? And then we never stop talking about that. But it's kind of your body telling you like, hey, if that's something that you see in somebody else or an activity that you think you should be a part of, that's your body kind of saying or your intuition saying like, oh, you want to be a part of that. You know, don't stop it just being like, oh, I don't like that they're doing that and I'm not. Or this is happening and I'm not a part of it. This is kind of that sign to you saying, all right, maybe, you know, oh, somebody got into running and I feel like I haven't been exercising. Rather than being like, I'm mad that they're doing this and I'm not. That's you saying, oh, I should do that and kind of make it a positive, not so much, a negative or a solely dark emotion.
0: Yeah, I like the word compass as opposed to like, I don't know, advice or a guidebook, because like it's very easy to compare yourself to someone, especially on social media or for like career purposes.
1: Yeah.
0: Yes, that still applies. Like, what are they doing or how do I get to where they're at?
1: Right.
0: But you also have to be very careful with like, some people just get lucky.
1: Yeah.
0: Some people just
1: 100%.
0: Knew the right stuff, or they were raised a certain way or had a certain privilege with that. But in terms of like traits in someone, I totally think that's a great idea, is like, what's drawing people towards that person? What are they doing? What kind of kindness are they exuding that people are drawn to that you could also, you know, recalibrate toward?
1: Absolutely. In those moments, I would say don't focus on the what started the jealousy. You know, like you said, social media will make you think, oh, everybody else is better than you. Focus on the like what you're feeling after the everybody else is better than me. What triggered this sort of emotion? How do I implement this in my life?
0: Exactly. I like that. All right. 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Your mental health moment, all brought to you by Progressive Insurance.
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0: Big night for Madonna at the VMAs last night. That went down on MTV. I didn't even realize that was happening until I saw it on Instagram. But Madonna won 7 awards in total.
1: Yes. I'm kind of unclear what this award is for. This is for the short film.
2: Wait,
0: yeah.
2: Hold on.
0: Charlie XCX opened the envelope.
2: Confessions to the film.
1: Okay.
0: She had her dad jokes ready.
3: Yes, she did say in one of the speeches, first of all, I'd like to thank my fingers because I can always count on them. But I'm...
4: Yeah. I liked it.
0: I liked the idea that she had a team of writers that were like, we got a great joke. And she's like, no. I got this in the bag.
4: She makes me giggle.
0: It's a cute moment. It's XYZ with Eric Zachary, your XYZ ENT Entertainment Report, all brought to you by O'Reilly Auto Parts.
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0: There is a new Dare to be Nasty campaign in Sweden right now. Swedish police are launching this new
1: effort. It's like an initiative.
0: Basically, yeah, yeah. To teach their population how to be just a little bit meaner.
1: Yes.
0: To which they could have just called the Americans.
1: Yeah, they should have hit us up.
0: Or the French.
1: Yeah, yeah. There's phone scammers in Sweden. They lost a ton of money, and I guess the scammers have been taking advantage of Sweden's politeness.
0: And, like, mm-hmm. hospitality.
1: Yeah, yes, to make these phone scams happen.
0: Mm-hmm. Okay.
1: I think we can help them.
0: Okay.
1: Yeah.
0: Swedish police launched the Dare to be Nasty campaign. Let's go over what tips and tricks we could give them, the Swedish people, to be a little more skeptical of scammers. Please don't.

0: Swedish police are launching a new Dare to Be Nasty campaign in order to teach their population how to be just a little more skeptical, a little ruder, a little meaner, or at least a little more guarded when it comes to phone scammers.
1: I thought it was Dare to Be Rude.
2: I mean, it's a translation thing.
3: It's not literally in English.
0: So whatever the Swedish word is, there's not a one-to-one.
2: Yeah.
0: So
2: it's rude and or nasty.
0: Okay, there to be floofa-flogging.
2: Yeah.
1: Okay.
0: There's step one. All right, make fun of the language.
2: He doesn't even
0: so if
2: care.
0: Someone has an accent and they seem like they're trying to get your credit card number, do whatever you can to offend them.
2: I'm not saying
0: racism.
2: Yeah.
0: Just to be clear. Let me lay down the law here.
2: Just make fun of the COVID cliche.
0: No, just be like, I can't understand what you're saying.
2: Make them
0: repeat to such a point that like they slip up. They're like, oh, they keep saying they're from PayPal. You get them mad enough, they're going to be like, listen, this is for Harris Bank BMO Chase. And you're like, gotcha. Uh-huh.
2: First of all, I don't answer the majority of the calls that come to my phone.
1: I don't answer when my friends call me.
2: Right, exactly. So I don't know why you're picking up the phone.
0: We call Audrey when she's running late, when we're out on the town.
2: Yeah. Well. But they lost almost $600 million last year.
0: 600, like one scam or just like the whole population?
2: The whole country. The country as a whole.
1: Yeah. Almost,
2: but you think that's crazy? It's reported America lost $1.1 billion in phone scams. That's how much we don't care about ourselves.
0: Phone scams specifically or just scams in general?
2: Phone scams specifically.
0: Now I feel bad. because for us
2: or for them?
0: For everyone. Because I feel like this is an older population thing. This is just an older generation.
1: Also, I keep seeing people like on TikTok be like, I fell for this scam because there's all the like AI stuff too now.
2: And that was the huge problem.
1: And
2: in
1: that's
2: Sweden.
1: What's spooky.
2: It's a lot of AI tools that they're using to make these scams happen. But you should just be like, if I don't know you, I'm coming with a disrespectful, rude demeanor to the phone to begin with.
0: As is the American way.
2: No, and it should be that way.
0: Get away from me!
2: I'm 35.
0: I don't know you!
2: How do you have my number and I don't know you?
0: Yeah, Sweden never taught stranger dangers.
2: Exactly! So. If you see something, say nothing.
0: They got stranger, give them some goat milk.
2: Are we going back to your rule number one? Rule number one, right?
0: I like the Swedish people. We've had Swedish interns. I'm just saying, I'm trying to teach you.
2: He said, I've employed the Swedes before.
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0: XYZ with their Zachary. I'm no longer alone. Audrey has returned to us.
1: I'm back.
0: From her week plus long road trip.
1: Yeah.
2: That's right.
0: Where you went fishing.
1: I did do a lot more fishing than I anticipated.
0: You went bear hunting.
1: Well, yes.
0: Sight bear seeing, I guess, is a better.
1: Bear hunting.
0: Was it just the one bear you saw? Or
1: yeah, no. Well, actually, I saw one bear in the flesh. And then when I was driving, I saw a bunch of little baby bears.
0: Oh. Okay.
1: So all right. Cute.
0: The worst thing you can see. That means mama bear's coming.
1: Well, we were driving, so okay. It was fine.
0: And then Jordan was roughing it for his glamping experience.
2: I was. As roughing it as Jordan will go, but there was one part in the middle of the night where I had to go to the bathroom. Then I heard like a pack of like, I don't know, coyotes or foxes howling.
1: Yes.
0: Yeah.
2: Full moon. So I stayed in the tent. I wasn't going out.
0: Did you urinate or did you
2: On myself? Isn't that what you're supposed to do to keep them away? I thought that's
0: how Jordan's bathing to keep his scent.
2: Yeah, I got to keep my scent discreet. That's how
1: camping
2: works.
1: Am I the only one here that goes outside?
0: Yes. I also really like to believe that Jordan was convinced that that's true. Like, why do you smell like urine?
2: No, I held
0: the bears, dude. The coyotes.

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0: The MTV VMAs went down last night. Some people didn't realize that was happening until they saw the social media clips. But today, of course, everyone's talking about all the performances. Taylor Swift shouting out Dolly Parton. She received, like, the inaugural Director's Excellence Award, something like that. But the big moment, or at least one of them, is Madonna doing one of her acceptance speeches.
1: Yes.
0: I just need to let this speech speak for itself. Here's a clip of Madonna on stage last night at the VMAs.
2: I'm kind of unclear what this award is for. I guess it's for the short film.
3: Wait, hold on. It's Confessions to the Film.
2: Okay.
1: She won 7 times.
0: Okay.
1: So she got up there on multiple occasions.
2: Yes. Yeah.
1: That was for one of her video, Best Dance.
0: Got it.
1: Because she also won Artist of the Year, where she said something along the lines of, first of all, I'd like to thank my fingers because I can always count on them. I think she was trying a lot of like jokes that just weren't.
0: I just love.
4: I think she's done this before.
0: Oh, she has.
1: I mean, for sure.
0: I worked at MTV for years. I went and covered the VMAs. I was in the audience at the VMAs actually when Madonna won an award and went on for like 8 minutes. We were timing it.
1: Yeah.
0: I just love the idea of them having some of the best writers from Comedy Central, same company,
1: right,
0: being like, Madonna, we got you, and she's like, no. I have my jokes ready.
1: Exactly.
0: Pulls up like her notes app.
1: Yeah, yeah. So people were just like, is she drunk? Has she taken something? I think she just like had a lot of jokes that weren't that rehearsed.
0: Yeah.
4: Okay. Well, yeah. I mean, I thought it was sweet.
1: So did I. Yeah.
0: I thought she was wasted.
4: Charlie and Troy. She was like, "What are you guys doing over there? Come over here."
1: Yeah.
0: I mean, that was because she needed support.
4: Right.
0: To stand
4: cool
0: up.
4: Mom. Cool mom.
0: More cool grandma.
1: Cool mom, but like mean girls. Cool mom. You know what I'm saying?
4: Yeah.
0: Big moment for Madonna last night at the VMAs. Everything else you can catch up on Instagram. It's everywhere. XYZ with Eric Zachary, your XYZ ENT Entertainment Report, all brought to you by O'Reilly Auto Parts.
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1: I'm back!
0: We had a bet, actually, would she use this time off to realize that she didn't like working here?
1: I'll admit.
0: Whatever you're about to say is going to hurt my heart.
1: I did have a moment where I was like, I should just go live in the woods.
0: Oh, nothing to do with us.
2: Not us personally.
1: Okay. No, not about you.
0: As long as it's your own like throw moment.
1: Not about you guys. I was just like, I should live in like a shack.
0: We can get you internet out there. We got Starlink.
1: Yeah.
0: You can still be on the show from the woods. Madonna's acceptance speech at the VMAs, at least one of them was bonkers. She was trying her own mom jokes and they weren't landing, but it's Madonna, which kind of made it endearing.
3: Yep.
0: Speaking of mom, my mom is on the show talking about how telephone technology is the new trending thing. Great. McDonald's is upgrading their play place after years of people complaining that there's no more slides and ball pits. They're like, hey, we'll fix that. But also, we're going to make a McMini crew,
3: a little kitchen
0: that you could teach your kid
3: how to work at McDonald's.
0: Which, like,
1: hey,
0: imagine
1: McDonald's,
0: being...
1: There's, like, some crazy statistic for how many people have worked at McDonald's.
3: Oh,
1: like,
3: yeah. It's like
1: high.
3: The majority of the country. Yeah.
0: Oh, I'm not making fun of that. I just think if you're the parent that's like, all right, I don't got a lot of hope for my kid.
3: Right.
0: Get them started early.
3: The McMini crew.
1: Yeah.
0: Maybe they can make manager by the time they're 16. All of that and more on XYZ with Eric Zachary. The show starts now. All of that and more on XYZ with Eric Zachary. 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

0: Never a fun moment when you get injured. I mean, in general, but especially like right yeah, before work or if you're in entertainment as a performer.
1: Yep.
0: Nicole Scherzinger, part of the Pussycat Dolls.
1: Yes.
0: I guess they're still on tour in Europe because they canceled their U.S. tour. They're like, well, those ticket sales are low. But they're doing, I mean, this literally fact.
1: Right,
0: they're on tour in Europe, and she just explained on social media that she accidentally dumped boiling water on herself.
1: Yeah.
0: Like an hour before she went on stage.
1: Down her leg. She was like, show must go on, but she's stronger than me because I had to be like, goodbye.
0: There's few things that I can't like work through, but like a burn is...
2: Burns are really tough. Yeah.
0: What's the... I don't want to say dumb because I'm not calling Nicole dumb, but like what's the weirdest dumb way that you've ever gotten injured? Let's talk about it next on XYZ.

0: What's the dumbest way that you've ever gotten injured? We started talking about this because Nicole Scherzinger is on tour with the Pussycat Dolls in Europe right now, and she went on social media to basically be like, hey, hand up, I'm an idiot. I somehow managed to dump boiling water on myself right before a performance, but she pushed through the performance.
1: Right, yeah.
0: Kind of unclear where she burned herself, not fun.
1: I mean, that's... She's stronger than me, like I was saying. I could not.
0: Have you ever injured yourself at work or in a... entertainment sense, Jordan? Like,
1: I mean, because I come here every day, I try to be as cautious as possible. I mean,
0: sit on a couch for work. So
1: I mean, I don't have to do much, but there was one time I got horrible sleep. I lost a fight with my sheets to the point where, like, I rolled out of bed, but because I had been tossing and turning so much, I kind of hammocked myself off the side of the bed and, like, pulled my arm in a way that, like, my shoulder blade was messed up for, like, I don't know, almost a month. Yeah. But I just kept coming to work.
2: How that happened?
0: I think it's also kind of just an old person injury. Like,
1: I'm an old man now, so
2: I fell off the bed and now my shoulder hurts.
1: Okay, all right.
0: I mean,
1: thank
0: it depends how high the bed is, Audrey. Yeah, not all of us sleep on the floor.
2: I don't sleep on the floor.
0: Okay. I mean, the mattress on the floor.
2: Okay, I have one.
1: Yeah. Right.
2: There was one time I had just, like, started college, whatever. New apartment, my first apartment by myself. And we had a couple of glasses in our sink that had, like, hairline fractures in them. You know what
0: so
2: I mean?
0: Like, they'll shatter
2: the
0: really
2: hairline
0: easily.
2: Cracks. Yep. Right. I didn't know that was bad. I was like, it's probably okay, whatever. None of us knew.
0: In the glass is bad?
2: Well, we're all,
0: it took,
2: like,
0: you till college to realize?
2: All, like, well, I mean, yeah. I mean, yes, actually. So I'm washing this glass in the sink. Yeah. I'm also, like, Audrey has her makeup on and her earrings in.
0: You're ready to go out.
2: This is from the night before.
0: Okay.
2: But I'm supposed to leave for work in, like, an hour. So I'm, like, trying to rush through the dishes really quick. I am washing this glass. It cracks and fully slices my knuckle open to the point where the bone is exposed.
0: No.
2: And it was I still have a scar. I had to call my boss and be like, I'm not going to be there in an hour.
0: I might lose my finger.
1: Yeah, right.
2: And, like, I had to Uber to the ER.
0: Why is that, like, the worst part of the story for you?
2: Because I had to get...
1: She wasn't
2: going to
1: call 911.
2: Gushing blood, and I'm like, hi, nothing's wrong. I'm just going to the ER. Don't worry about it. I'm not bleeding out in your back seat.
1: So you didn't get, like, the vomit charge?
0: I was wondering if it's the same cleanup fee.
2: No,
0: yeah,
2: right? I have a wad of paper towels over my hand that's profusely bleeding.
0: That's awful.
1: Shout out that driver.
0: I chipped my tooth on a microphone once.
2: That's pretty
0: bad. On stage.
1: I was going to ask, in front of people?
0: Not like how we're sitting right now. Like, not
1: sure,
0: a podcast mic.
1: Yeah.
0: But, like, I was on stage dancing. I was flipping a mic. And then, like, I held it up to my mouth. I didn't flip it into my face. I held it up to my mouth, but just, like, the top part of my tooth caught it. And, there's still a small chip
1: there. You were kind of asking for it.
0: I had I was being a showman.
1: You were doing too much.
0: It's fine. Listen, I got paid. Okay. What's the dumbest way you've gotten injured at work or going to work or anything like that? It's XYZ with Eric Zachary.
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8: 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And

0: I'm a little wary. For several months on Mom's Hot Take, we kind of had to put her in a pit.
1: No, we're not going there.
0: Because we were like,
2: a pit.
1: Unless I was that's like, hey, a name like, of a pet. No.
0: Run the ideas past.
1: You can't put people over 60 in that category.
0: I think that's actually, it's sad, but that's most of the people that end up in pit corporate America. But they're trying to sunset them. The point is, Mom, we've been kind of letting you have free range of bringing topics to us that we don't know about ahead of time, and they've been very lukewarm takes.
1: And that's going
0: to
1: happen today, too, right?
0: No.
2: I hope not.
0: The last take, you were like, I'm Switzerland. I'm like, that's the opposite of a hot take.
3: Right.
0: So what is today's topic?
1: Telephones.
2: Okay. Here we go.
0: Okay, Alexander Graham talking to my mom on Mom's Hot Take next.

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0: Mom's hot take on XYZ with Eric Zachary. Now, this is supposed to be a segment, Mom, where you take a very hard stance.
1: You know what? How many times I've used that tone with you through the years? This is supposed to be homework, honey. You're supposed to be doing your algebra. You're supposed to be learning your lines.
0: No, hang on. This is revisionist history. I had a higher GPA than you did in school.
1: No. My school was harder than your school. Your school was a piece of cake.
0: Okay. Mom, today all we know is that you want to talk about telephones.
1: Okay, so I was in Target, and the search of retro landline corded phones is huge. Yeah. I was like, what is this? So anyways, I was thinking for a moment, if we're going back to that retro corded telephone look, then we need to go back to offer jobs now to women or men who can be telephone operators, because the amount of time that I have been switched back and forth this week alone, and then the call dropped, is like, okay, we need a serious... serious conversation.
2: Switchboard operator?
1: Yeah, we need switchboard operators.
0: I am going to cautiously side with my mother here, right? Okay. We've been pretty open on the show, and I don't want to get into all of it, that my dad's in the hospital, so we've been having to call them a lot. Right. And anyone that's ever had to deal with like a medical office, especially a big hospital, they will send you between departments left and right before you can even finish a sentence just because they don't want to deal with you.
3: Right.
0: This is not a shot at the medical industry, I can only imagine. But to my mom's point, if there was like a dedicated operator, not an automated system, you would just get connected to the right department right away.
2: I want to know what, like, are you going to get a corded phone on top of this to make these
1: calls? I'd love that. I think I am. I actually
0: God,
1: think
0: I hope you do, because the amount of times
1: then I can slam it on you.
0: No, the amount of times you put me on speakerphone and then walk away from your phone and try to talk to me at the same volume from across the room, I'm like,
1: no, we're not going there. I want to slam that headset down on you, like, click, bye.
0: What is it? Is it connecting to like your cell phone? Is it a Bluetooth phone?
1: Yeah, of course, it's a Bluetooth. But
0: people still don't have like landlines wired into their house. I'm sure someone hearing this is like, hey, I'm like, okay, you're in the
2: some do,
1: some do.
2: We were talking about this a while back, where like they're bringing it back for young kids that they can like develop the social skills and the communicating that they're losing being on iPads all the time.
3: I mean, honestly, I would love a landline.
2: Okay.
0: So Mom, can you explain to Audrey what it meant to have a bathroom phone?
1: Oh, I was one of the first in the whole Mount Prospect area to have a bathroom landline phone.
0: The amount of people that are like, where's Mount Prospect?
1: That's like, my hometown. My dad worked in kind of an industry that...
0: He's like telecoms.
1: And so he brought home a phone and installed it into our bathroom with a really long cord. So I was talking in the bathtub to my friends.
3: Wait, that's so luxurious.
1: It was
0: like
1: so
0: a sign
1: cool.
0: of wealth. Like, even if it really wasn't a house that had that, that was like the house that had the pool or the house that had
3: twirling
0: the cool TV.
3: A telephone cord in a bubble bath is my dream.
2: I feel so out of the loop, because the second I heard bathroom phone, I was like, oh, so you can take calls on the toilet.
0: Well, that's the man version.
2: Okay, got it. Cool.
0: Which Jordan and I still do. We just don't have a cord.
3: Ew.
0: X, Y, Z with Eric Zachary. Mom's Hot Takes, all brought to you. Oh, this is fitting. All brought to you by T-Mobile.
1: See?
0: It's better over here. 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

0: A life hack for this week's mental health moment, all brought to you by Progressive Insurance. Jordan, you've been using this principle or this quote to help guide your jealousy.
1: Yeah, I use jealousy like a compass or any like real negative feeling that I have, where rather than comparing myself once I feel that uncomfortable sort of feeling, I'm like, okay, how do I implement whatever I'm seeing in my life? And I use it literally as a compass to be like, okay, this is pulling me towards that activity or how I want to be if I see a trait in somebody that I like.
0: Okay. So what is it that someone else is doing that's not only making you jealous, but why is it working and what can you do to adjust to, you gotta face your own self in the mirror and be like, hey, maybe I'm doing something that's not garnering this.
1: Yes.
0: Your mental health moment.

0: If you grew up in the 80s or 90s, you probably have fond memories of McDonald's play places.
1: Yeah.
0: Do you remember these at all, Audrey?
1: Yeah, I do. And I wasn't allowed to go in them because my mom was afraid that there was, you know, urine and stuff.
0: They're like dirty.
2: Yeah. There was.
0: But it made us tough.
1: They'd been there for 30 years.
0: Anyway, yeah, like the series of tunnels and the ball pits and all of that. And they got rid of them. They phased them out over the years, not just for liability. I think they just started getting dirty and kids weren't using them.
1: Yes.
0: Well, apparently McDonald's is bringing them back. Kind of.
3: Yes. The new EVP of McDonald's, Jill McDonald, didn't know it was a family thing. It really isn't. That's just
0: she's not related.
3: No, not at all. But over the next 10 years, McDonald's plans to spend $8.5 billion nationwide remaking play places, whether it is a play place that still exists or they're going to be adding them. Mm-hmm. Then they're also adding the new McMini crew where kids can pretend to work at McDonald's. Yeah, it comes with like a full screen.
0: They're putting them through a training program.
3: They're getting that capitalism in early, baby.
0: Imagine like when you get hired at McDonald's, they dual purpose it. So you have to do your orientation at the McMini crew.
3: McMini crew with the kids.
0: Like a 3-year-old. Like, I'm making sandwiches here.
3: They said no cheese on this, Steve.
4: This is.

0: I'm sorry. As we wrap up the show, I really can't get over the fact that McDonald's is like, hey, we want to provide a fun experience for children. Parents have been complaining. Anyone that grew up in the 90s is like, hey, what happened to the play places?
1: Yep.
0: I think it's kind of self-explanatory. Those ball pits.
1: They peed in them. The kids peed in them.
0: I mean, you could find some gross stuff in there.
1: That said,
0: some of my favorite memories of life.
1: Most definitely. 100%. I loved a play place.
0: But they've kind of disappeared over the years. And now McDonald's is like, hey, we're going to upgrade it. It's kind of unclear if that means they're going to bring back like the full slide structures or just like a fun zone for kids.
1: They are over the next 10 years, they're spending billions of dollars to bring us a new and improved play place.
2: Right.
1: One of the big things, though, that we're caught up on is it will include this new thing called the McMini Crew.
0: Which is what I want to call all of my short friends that hang out together. The McMini Crew.
2: Right.
1: But basically, it's a screen where kids can pretend to be a McDonald's employee and, I don't know, kind of fast track them into the business, if you want to look at it that way.
0: I think what kid didn't love, like, playing with like an Easy Bake Oven or like cooking
1: or
0: fake little kid cash register.
1: Right,
0: so.
1: Right, but I wasn't going to Easy Bake headquarters to play with the Easy Bake.
0: I would have to imagine there's going to be a very classist difference between parents that are like, no, you need to learn how to do this versus the parents being like, don't do that. You're above that.
1: You think that 5-year-old who was like, I just want the Happy Meal toy is looking at the cashier like, yeah, I want to do that right now.
0: I mean, maybe McDonald's is just gamifying so they can get that next the next workforce. And I'm not making fun of people that worked at McDonald's.
1: No, there's nothing wrong with working at McDonald's.
0: We found the statistics. It's like 1 in 8 Americans have worked at McDonald's at least once in their life.
2: Yeah.
0: Or some variation of fast food.
2: I think McDonald's sounds like, from what I know, it's like a pretty solid place to work.
1: No, it is. And I don't want to, I'm not saying anything negative about working at McDonald's. If you work at McDonald's, that's cool. It's just funny that now there will be an option for a 5-year-old to pretend to work at McDonald's at McDonald's.
0: Yeah. Give them the real keys. Tell them how franchise owners own McDonald's, and that's where the real millions
1: well,
0: are.
1: Eric, they got to get past levels 2 and 3.
0: You
1: got
0: to get from McMini to McMillions.
2: Right.
0: XYZ with Eric Zachary. That's it for us. We'll see you tomorrow on the show. Bye.
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4: Cold weather is coming!
5: Good morning. South Tracy, westbound 580 traffic already slowing before you get to Highway 132 Chrisman to Corral Hollow. Tracy westbound 205's got some stop and go between Nagley and the 580 connector. In Altamont Pass, westbound 580, there's some stop and go between 205 and Grantline. From that point, traffic is just heavy and slow till you get to North Flynn. I'm Cynthia Seitz. That's your hometown traffic update.
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0: From Nagley to the 580 connector, Stop and Go continues into Altamont Pass, westbound 580 between 205 and North Flynn. Brentwood to Livermore, that traffic is slow southbound on Basco between Walnut and Camino Diablo, and Stop and Go traffic has formed now between Los Vaqueros and Dalton. I'm Cynthia Seitz. That's your hometown traffic update.
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0: Yeah, yes it is.
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0: Well, baby, I went down and got it for you.

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11: Ah, good morning to you. I am definitely fueled by coffee. Coffee and revenge! Just kidding. I have no one to be mad at right now. It is 6:08 on Hometown Mornings. I'm Mel McKay, producer Wilson, our toy dog Ginger, and the fantastically talented Cynthia Seitz. She's checking every single traffic source we have to give you the latest information. All right, let's talk hometown weather before we get to Cynthia. Sunny skies and clear tonight, 96 in Tracy, 93 in Livermore, and 92 in Danville. Currently 50. Coming up at 7:35, Mel's Morning Mind Bender is netting you a pair of tickets to Pirates of Emerson at the Alameda County Fairgrounds in Pleasanton. 36 years as the Bay Area's Halloween tradition. Voted one of the scariest haunted houses in the country. I can't wait to hook you up at 7:35. All this week, I've got a bonus prize for you at 8:35 as well. It is tickets to the Trans-Siberian Orchestra at Golden Lunch Center in Sacramento on December 2nd. Great prizes for you all this week. And the latest with hometown traffic, Cynthia Seitz, in less than 2 minutes. Ah, yes, your furnace and...
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2: Hometown Traffic Update.
3: Good morning. We've got some slowing now in Sunol, southbound 680 between Highway 84 and Andrade. South Tracy, westbound 580 traffic slows from Highway 132 to Patterson Pass. Tracy westbound 205 stop and go Nagley to the 580 connector. There's slow traffic through Altamont Pass, westbound 580 between 205 and North Flynn. Brentwood to Livermore, southbound on Vasco, traffic is heavy between Walnut and Camino Diablo, and slowing between Las Vaqueras and Dalton. And in Livermore, this is eastbound 580, just east of the scales. There is reports of a broken down tractor trailer. It's on the right hand shoulder, but maybe partially sticking out into that far right lane. CHP is there on the scene, and I believe they're setting out cones, so you can be slow going around it. But it is counter commute, and so I don't see too much of a problem on the screens at this time. I'm Cynthia Seitz. That's your hometown traffic update.
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1: So Ramen Noodles is releasing a new Halloween-themed cup of noodles, and I am obsessed. It's 6:20 on Hometown Mornings. I'm Mel McKay, and the limited edition vampire noodles are garlic chicken broth that turns blood red when the hot water is added. The ramen noodles get their color from natural beet coloring, and you can actually buy these limited edition cup noodles, vampire noodles, exclusively at Walmart stores nationwide for only $1.18 per cup. Now, okay, I gotta look these up because I really, really hate it when they release limited edition cool stuff and then they go, oh, it's only available in Canada, or you can only enter to win it online. So you can definitely stack up on the cup noodles, vampire noodles at Walmart, only $1.18 per cup. Now, it does get a little bit weirder, okay? 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The casket is available for $3,999. 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Just follow at Original Cup Noodles for your chance to win that casket. 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We have the pumpkin spice casket and now the vampire noodle casket. 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
9: 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Hometown traffic update.
10: Good morning. In Livermore, eastbound 580, just after Vasco Road, there is a broken down tractor trailer on the right shoulder and partially blocking that right lane. It is counter commute, but you should be aware that it is there. In the opposite direction, let's go to Tracy, westbound 205, where traffic is stop and go from Grant Line to the 580 connector and continuing through Altamont Pass, westbound 580 between 205 and North Flynn. South Tracy traffic westbound 580 is slowing from Highway 132 to Patterson Pass. And coming into Sunol, southbound 680, you've got stop and go between Highway 84, Vallecetus Road, and Andrade. I'm Cynthia Seitz. That's your hometown traffic update.
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He's a dad to two kids, a dog, and a cat. 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

0: time of day do you usually utter your first swear word? It is 6:35 on Hometown Mornings. I'm Mel McKay. We're going to dive into what the average American, when they drop their first curse word. Hometown weather, sunny, then clear tonight. 92 in Danville, 93 in Livermore, and 96 in Tracy. Very fall-like weather, she says facetiously. 50 degrees now outside our studios here in Pleasanton. So, when do you utter the first curse word of the morning? Usually, it's when I hit the freeway and no one wants to merge. It's not 45 miles an hour in the slow lane when you're merging. You have to speed up to meet the flow of traffic. Yeah, I hate that part. So usually I swear as soon as I hit the freeway. 680 at Bernal, I'm dropping something nasty out of my mouth. Now, think about your typical day. When do you drop your first profanity? Maybe it's during the morning commute like me. Maybe it's the second the alarm goes off. According to one new study, the survey, average American utters the first curse word of the day at 10:54 a.m. Wow, that seems late. About 25% don't even make it until 9 a.m. Hello. I'm in that quarter of percent. The study was focused on everyday stress and frustration, and one of the biggest causes is financial worry, along with not getting enough sleep, health concerns, and work. And even stuff that everyday people don't have much control over, like the environment and the national deficit. Stress is an inescapable part of life, and everyone deals with it in some way. In fact, the average American experiences 1,205 stressful events each year. That's about 100 per month, or more than 3 per day. And cursing is one way people express their frustration. There was actually a documentary with Nicolas Cage, and forgive me, I don't remember the streaming service. I think it was Netflix, about how swearing is actually good for your health, as long as you don't do it on the radio.
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0: Violins of Hope is coming to the Bankhead Theater in Livermore, and you can enter to win a pair of tickets. 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

0: Tracy traffic westbound 5 to 80 slowing from Highway 132 Patterson Pass. Tracy 205 westbound traffic has stop and go from Nagley to the 580 connector. There's also stop and go in Altamont Pass westbound 580 till you get to North Flynn. And Brentwood to Livermore southbound on Vasco Road, there's slow traffic between Walnut and Camino Diablo. And again, stop and go between Las Vaqueras and Dalton. I'm Cynthia Seitz. That's your hometown traffic update.
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0: Teddy swims, lose control. It's 7:07 on Hometown Mornings. Coming up at 7:35, Mel's Morning Mindbender is going to net you a pair of tickets to see Pirates of Emerson at the Alameda County Fairgrounds. It's a Bay Area tradition. 36 years as the Bay Area's Halloween tradition, voted one of the scariest haunted houses in the country. You can win a pair of tickets. They will be open nightly starting October 2nd through November 1st. It's so fun to see them getting scared, like all set up. I love it so much, and I know these tickets are hot. 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
8: 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Hometown traffic update.
9: Good morning. It is stop and go Tracy westbound 205 from Nagley to the 580 connector. Altamont Pass westbound 580 also with stop and go traffic between 205 and North Flynn. Brentwood to Livermore southbound on Vasco. Traffic slows from Walnut to Camino Diablo, and it's stop and go between Los Vaqueros and Dalton. Pleasanton to the Sunol Grade southbound 680's got stop and go traffic between Sunol Boulevard and Andrade, where an earlier crash is in the final clearing stages. There's also stop and go traffic Livermore into Sunol westbound on 84 before you get to the Vallecetas Nuclear Center continuing to 680. I'm Cynthia Seitz. That's your hometown traffic update.
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0: The average car spends this percentage of its life parked. We're going to find out that percentage with five random facts. It is 7:19 on Hometown Mornings. Let's talk weather. Sunny skies today, then clear tonight. Yes, we are in fall, but our hometown cities don't know that. 92 for Danville, 93 in Livermore, and 96 in Tracy. Currently 50 outside our studios in Pleasanton.
1: And now it's time for
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0: It's illegal to fraudulently present yourself as a member of the clergy in Alabama. If you do so, the max penalty is $500 and 1 year in county jail. Netflix has been around longer than Google. Netflix was founded in 1997 and Google in 1998. And it's hard to imagine or remember what the heck we did before Google, right? We used to call each other and ask each other questions. Hey, do you know? And my sister and her friends used to call me all the time to settle music disputes, like who sang what song. Because I'm on the radio. When Montenegro became independent, it stopped using the old .yu domain name from Yugoslavia. So its domain name went from yu to .me. Jeff Bezos' biological father was a unicycle rider with the Ringling Brothers Circus. He divorced Jeff's mother when Jeff was one and gave up custody. So, you love your car so much, right? Guess how much of its life it spends parked? 95% of your car's life is spent parked. Take it out for a spin once in a while, just for the joy of it.
1: This has been today's edition of
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9: Good morning. Traffic Pleasanton to the Sunol Grade southbound 680 is going to slow down right after Las Positas and become stop and go in the stretch between there and Andrade. Also, lots of stop and go on Vallecetus Road westbound 84 from the Vallecetus Nuclear Center to the 680 connector. South Tracy westbound 580 has stop and go between Highway 132 and Corral Hollow. Tracy westbound 205 is stop and go from Nagley to the 580 connector. In the Altamont Pass, westbound 580, there's stop and go between 205 and Grantline, then slowing to North Flynn. And Brentwood to Livermore, southbound on Vasco, there's stop and go between Walnut and Camino Diablo, and again between Los Vaqueros and Dalton. I'm Cynthia Seitz. That's your hometown traffic update.
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0: You could win tickets to Pirates of Emerson. 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
4: Answer my question or you'll be standing tall before the man.
0: Oh, good Lord, I don't want to ask this. It's going to be a little awkward. Fine, Producer Wilson. It's too late for you to find me another question, so we're going with this one. According to a survey by the University of Oxford, 25% of people are turned on by the smell of this. What is it? I like it, but turned on? Ooh, I'm sorry, I don't mean to be judgmental if you're one who gets a bing bing, a little randy when you smell this. It is not perfume or cologne. Okay, so that's your first clue, not perfume or cologne. What could 25% of people get turned on by the smell of? 925-447-1017 is the number to call. If you can correctly answer that question, you're going to snag two tickets to see Pirates of Emerson Haunted Theme Park at the Alameda County Fairgrounds, 36 years as a Bay Area tradition. Open nightly October 2nd through November 1st. Call now and good luck.
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0: Shirley in Mountain House. How are you doing, love?
1: I'm fine.
0: Good, good. Let's see if we can get you tickets to Pirates of Emerson. According to a survey by the University of Oxford, 25% of people are turned on by the smell of this. What is it? It's not perfume or cologne.
1: When I was with my grandma, she'd go to her favorite shop. I love it, and I love to walk in a shop. That would be cheese.
0: It's a lovely smell. Cheese is fantastic. Congratulations! You've got a pair of tickets to Pirates of Emerson at the Alameda County Fairgrounds in Pleasanton, open nightly starting October 2nd through November 1st. Voted one of the scariest haunted houses in the country. Congratulations, Shirley!
1: Thank you.
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0: 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Good morning. It's me, Mel McKay. 7:46. Sunny skies today, then clear tonight. Does not feel like fall, with highs of 93 in Concord and Livermore and 96 in Tracy. 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
5: Good morning, Tracy, with stop and go traffic westbound 205 from Nagley to the 580 connector. In Altamont Pass, westbound 580, there's stop and go between 205 and Grant Line, then slowing from there till you get to North Flynn. Coming into Livermore, southbound on Vasco, the traffic is stop and go before you get to the reservoir. That continues to Dalton and then slowing to 580. Pleasanton to the Sunol Grade, southbound 680, still has lots of stop and go between Bernal and Andrade. Also Livermore into Sunol, westbound 84 Vallecetus Road. The stop and go traffic begins right after Ruby Hill, continues till you get to that 680 connector. I'm Cynthia Seats. That's your hometown traffic update.
6: We just told you some cool local places to shop. We bring it all back to the music. Now, let's get back to today's best mix. Yeah. 101.7 KKIQ.

God. Ramen noodles for Halloween. Vampire noodles. What the heck does that mean? We're going to find out in a second. It is 8:07 on Hometown Mornings. Coming up at 8:35, caller number 3 is going to win a pair of tickets to Trans-Siberian Orchestra at Golden One Center in Sacramento on December 2nd. If you're not in the holiday spirit, you will be after you see Trans-Siberian Orchestra.

0: Orchestra perform all of their Christmas classics on December 2nd. So make sure you're here at 8:35 for your chance to play and win. Okay, so Halloween is going to be here before you know it. Yay! And Cup Noodles has launched a limited edition vampire noodles. 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Very cool. 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And they're only going to set you back $1.89. 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All you have to do is follow Original Cup Noodles at Original Cup Noodles. Can you imagine putting that in your in your will? I need to be buried in my Cup of Noodles vampire coffin.
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6: Good morning. It is still stop and go in Tracy westbound 205 between 11th Street and the 580 connector. There's also some stop and go in Altamont Pass westbound 580 between 205 and North Flynn. When you get to Livermore westbound on 580, you've got slow stretches that start right at about Basco Road, continuing off and on till you get to the 580-680 Dublin Interchange. Pleasanton to the Sunol Grade, southbound 680. That traffic stop and go between Bernal and Andrade. Also, Sunol westbound 84 has got stop and go between the GE plant and 680. 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

0: So, how long are you into your day before you swear? The average American drops their first curse word of the day at this particular time. It's 8:20 on Hometown Mornings. This is not the time. How cool would that be if this was the actual time? But unfortunately, I'm not on the radio when most of us drop our first curse word. It's at 10:54 a.m. But about 25% of us do it before 9 a.m. I admit my first curse word utters from my lips as soon as I hit 680 at Bernal, because nobody knows how to merge onto the freeway. You have to accelerate. You got to come up to speed because you're going to merge on at least 65 miles an hour. Hopefully. Some people swear the second their alarm goes off, but they say that stress is definitely a factor into why we are cussing. Financial worry, not getting enough sleep, health concerns, and work. So we even boiled it down for you. It reveals that stress is inescapable. As a matter of fact, Americans experience 1,205 stressful events every year, which is about 100 per month, or more than 3 per day. And cursing is one way people express their frustrations. Now, there was also a documentary done, and it was hosted by Nick Cage, and I really want to say it was on Netflix, and it talked about the health benefits of swearing, just as long as you don't swear when you're on the radio.
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0: Morning. We just had a rash of crashes just show up. One Tracy, westbound 580 before Patterson Pass. No details yet, but traffic is stop and go on the approach. Tracy, westbound 205 before the 580 connector. There's also an indication of a crash that has traffic stop and go backing you up to 11th Street. Altamont Pass traffic, westbound 580, just heavy and slow till you get to North Flynn. And as you come into Livermore, southbound on Vasco, this is before Dalton, a crash there also working. It has traffic slowing you back to the Los Vaqueros Reservoir. I'm Cynthia Seitz. That's your hometown traffic update.
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0: Are you ready to win? I have a bonus prize all this week at 8:35, and oh, what a prize it is! The Trans-Siberian Orchestra is performing at Golden One Center in Sacramento on December 2nd. We play the heck out of them during the Christmas season. We have Christmas Eve Sarajevo is probably one of their biggest hits, the Christmas Canon. 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
0: 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You're going to go see the Trans-Siberian Orchestra at Golden One Center in Sacramento on December 2nd. 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

0: 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My friend Cynthia Seitz is standing by to grab us a final check on hometown traffic. 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Currently 54. 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
5: Traffic update. Good morning. In Tracy, westbound 580 before Patterson Pass, a two-vehicle crash being cleared from the right lane. Tracy westbound 205 has an accident right before the 580 connector. Two cars involved in that. They're both in the center divide, and it's got traffic stop and go backing you up to 11th Street. Coming into Livermore, southbound on Vasco before Dalton, a three-car crash is working over on the shoulder. That traffic stop and go back to Las Vaqueras Reservoir. And Pleasanton, southbound 680 traffic remains stop and go from Sunol Boulevard to Andrade. Past that, you stay slow to 238 in Fremont. I'm Cynthia Seitz. That's your hometown traffic update.
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Lady Gaga and Bruno Mars, Go-Go's, and Magic all coming up.

0: Lady and Bruno, they sound so good together. Die with a Smile on KKIQ. Black Eyed Peas, Selena, and Macy Gray are all coming up. Hometown weather does not feel like fall at all, with highs of 93 in Livermore and Concord and 96 in Tracy. Currently 60 outside our studios in Pleasanton. The Go-Go is coming up next.
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0: Spandau Ballet True on 101.7 KKIQ. Pink, Michael Jackson, and Taylor Swift are all coming up. Morris Knight takes over the microphone next. Enjoy the rest of your day. 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And join me all this week at 7:35 for your chance to score another pair of tickets with Mel's Morning Mind Bender. I'll see you tomorrow. I'm done.
1: So done. Well, that's our show.
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0: The fate of Ophelia, Taylor Swift on 101.7 KKIQ, your hometown station. Good morning to you, Morris. Out here. Happy Tuesday to you. Okay, so by now you've probably seen that viral video of the mom and baby at the Giants game, right? Where people were quickly to blame the husband. But apparently there was more to the story. He actually offered to help carry all the food and stuff. He was going to go get it. At the same time, he was kind of, you know, grieving the recent loss of a close friend. Thankfully, props to his wife, Erica, for, you know, setting the record straight. Basically, the reminder is, before we judge, let's just try and find out the whole story before we just jump to any kind of conclusion, especially a negative one, because 9 times out of 10, probably 10 times out of 10, you're not right. Just something to think about. Take a look at your hometown weather this morning. Mostly sunny today, warmer with temps ranging in the mid-80s to low 90s for the warmest areas. Lafayette, high of 85. Livermore, high of 89. Fremont, high of 82. Journey, coming up next on your hometown station, 101.7 KKIQ.
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0: Pretenders on the hometown station, 101.7 KKIQ. How you doing, Morris Knight here. Happy Tuesday to ya. And just like that, Halloween season is here. We're just about anyway. A couple more days in the month of October. Kick right in and then it is. But you know what? Who's waiting? Got my decorations up, ready to go. And of course now, Pirates of Emerson returns this week. Officially setting things off for the Halloween season. Alameda County Fairgrounds is going to be turning into one of the scariest haunted houses in the country. So much so that, kids under 13, not really recommended. Just putting it out there. You've been warned, as they say. But all the rest of you ghouls will love it. Want to check it out? Want to win tickets? You know, we get all the info on our hometown happenings page at kkiq.com. More great music for your workday. I've got some Usher coming up next on 101.7 KKIQ, your hometown station.
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1017 KKIQ, your hometown station. How you doing? Morris Knight here. And hey, shout out to the Foothill High School class of 2018. Just had their 10-year high school reunion over there at McKay's in Pleasanton this past Saturday. I just happened to be walking by and noticed that. I'm kind of remembering that because, this song here kind of reminds me that I myself have a high school reunion coming up in just a couple of weeks. No, not telling you the year, but maybe this song here kind of says it for me, right? Make some noise, Gen X. Great music coming your way this hour from Duran Duran, Ellie Goulding. Yeah, aha now.

0: Alex Warren, Ordinary, 101.7 KKIQ, your hometown station. How you doing? Morris Knight here. And, hey, looking ahead to the weekend already, if you're looking for something fun to do, maybe in San Francisco, well, you know, Fleet Week is coming up this Sunday through the 12th. It's basically like a full week of ships and music and events. And, of course, those amazing air shows over the bay, the Blue Angels, will be back. And, honestly, you know, just watching them fly over the city is pretty incredible. So, yeah, you know, grab your friends, head down to the waterfront, bring your camera, and enjoy the whole Fleet Week vibe. San Francisco is definitely going to be busy, loud, and a whole lot of fun beginning on October 4th. This Sunday, let's take a look at your hometown weather. Mostly sunny today and a little warmer with temps ranging in the mid-80s to low 90s for the warmest areas. In fact, Walnut Creek is going to see a high of 87. Castro Valley, high of 81. Dublin, high of 87. Backstreet Boys coming up next on 101.7 KKIQ, your hometown station.
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Saying hello to Amy, listening at work at the Stone Ridge Mall. Can't see you, Amy. I'm looking out the studio window. Can't see you, but I feel the love. 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

0: Forever young at heart, for sure. Still, Rod Stewart just announced yesterday that after 60 years, well, he is retiring from touring. 60 years on the road. So he's going to do one final farewell tour before he says goodbye to life on the road for good. Still might do some things here and there, but as far as full-on tours go, that'll be no more. But, hey, well done, Mr. Stewart. Well done. More music on the way for you from Nana. Got some Tayo Cruz coming up next. 101.7 KKIQ, your hometown station.
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0: Bruno Mars is going to be at Levi Stadium doing two shows October 10th and October 11th. Definitely looking forward to seeing that. 101.7 KKIQ, your hometown station. How you doing? Morris Knight here. Heads up, Dubs fans. Get ready to see Steph Curry in a whole new light. Disney just dropped the trailer for a Portrait of an Artist, Steph Curry. It features his career highlights, his childhood home movies, and, of course, plenty of Chef Curry magic from four championships to two MVPs and nine All-Star appearances. It's a story of his that now hits the big screen. So, yeah, the trailer is out now, and the movie hits IMAX theaters October 9th. So, yeah, and, of course, we are counting down to tip-off. Warriors' first preseason game actually happens this Sunday against the Clippers. So, yeah, let's go, Dubs. Take a look at your hometown weather. Lots of sunshine today. Highs ranging from the mid-80s to the low 90s. Pleasanton, high of 87. Concord, high of 88. Tracy, high of 94.
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I thought that music mattered. But does it bollocks? Not compared to how people matter.

1017 KKRQ, your hometown station. You got to say, it's so cool seeing Train when they were doing that free show in the city just a few weeks ago. Despite my performance on my IG, I do know the words to this song. The video on my IG just kind of caught me a little offbeat, just a little bit. I knew the words, though. So calm down, Teresa in Livermore. Trying to bust me on messing up the words. I know the Train song goes.

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0: 101.7 KKIQ, your hometown station. How you doing? Morris Knight here. And you know what? Something very special is happening next month at the Bankhead Theater in Livermore. It's going to be a very special night of music with the trio Take Three. They're going to be bringing the inspiring Violins of Hope to life. You'll hear music from artists like Paul Simon and Neil Diamond and Leonard Cohen, while hearing the powerful stories behind these truly remarkable instruments. It's definitely going to be a night of music and history and inspiration you don't want to miss. In fact, the tickets are on sale now, but you know what? We are giving away free tickets to this amazing show. You want to get the hookup on the free tickets, just head over to register for your chance to win at kkiq.com.
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1017 KKIQ, your hometown station. Good afternoon to you. Morris Knight here. Great music for your workday coming your way this hour. Maroon 5, got some Prince on the way. Sam Smith. Right now, Michael Jackson. If you were ready for the Halloween season, you better get ready because here it is.

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0: Miley Cyrus, Flowers, 101.7 KKIQ, your hometown station. Good afternoon, Tim Morris, night here. And, well, hey, check this out. Next time you're out on a hike at Sycamore Grove Park, which I love, love, love, love, you might notice something new as seven colorful mosaic stepping stones have just been installed there. They were actually created by local students and artists, and they basically tell the story of how rainwater makes its way all the way to the bay. So something very cool looking and educational for us all when we're taking a walk, taking a stroll through the beauty of it all. Pretty cool stuff there for sure. Can't wait to get back out there and really pay attention to that. Let's take a look at your hometown weather. Lots of sunshine today, a little warmer, and things are going to keep getting warmer. Highs ranging in the mid-80s to low 90s for the warmest areas. Fremont, high of 82. San Ramon, high of 87. Livermore, high of 89. 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
1: 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Good afternoon. I'm Mark Acton. 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And the 2 p.m. stretch is brought to you by Mancini Sleep World and Barron's Jewelers. 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

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You are the dancing queen. 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

0: 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And if you like hot weather, it's a good one. If you're over it, kind of like I am, it's not that great. For the next 10 days, we are going to see temps in the 90s. And on Saturday, triple digits are back. So the summertime, even though we are in the fall, is just hanging on. So hopefully this will be our last heat wave of the summer 2026.
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I just read that it's time to put up those Halloween decorations. 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Go do it. Why not? Maybe wait for the weekend. I know you got to go up in the attic. This is kind of a spooky song. Bring me to life.

0: 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It is the best thing to do. 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

your hometown station. We have a fantastic hour of music coming up. Benson Boone is next. Mariah Carey, Rihanna, and Phil Collins are all on the way. Kicked off right now by the Fine Young Cannibals. She Drives Me Crazy.

0: Benson Boone, Beautiful Things on 101.7 KKIQ, and it is a beautiful thing, your hometown weather report, especially if you like hot weather. It feels like summertime all over again, and in the extended forecast, this is what it looks like. Temperatures in the 90s. Saturday is going to be the hottest day of the week. We will see temperatures in the 100s. And Lyle Glass is here to check the traffic for you in just a few minutes on 101.7 KKIQ.
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0: traffic update.
1: Good afternoon. Eastbound 580, seeing some of your typical pockets of commute traffic. Going to be slow in stretches between Castro Valley and Dublin. Fresh air past Fallon Road, slowing back down at a Livermore over the Altamont Pass. Brake lights from before Vasco Road till about Grant Line Road. More of your usual commute traffic this afternoon. No active accidents are currently being reported. Westbound 580 moving pretty smooth. Eastbound 205, a couple of pockets of brake lights working your way into Tracy. Slowing down just past the 580 connector. Freeing up before Tracy Boulevard this afternoon. Moving pretty smooth, continuing towards Interstate 5. Northbound 680, slow and go over the Sunol grade. Fresh air around the Highway 84 split. Moving pretty smooth through Pleasanton, Dublin, and San Ramon. A bit of slow traffic through Danville into Walnut Creek. More of your typical afternoon brake lights. Currently not seeing any accidents for the Tuesday drive. That's your hometown traffic. I'm Lyle Glass.
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1: Good afternoon. Got a few stretches of commute traffic. Eastbound 580, seeing some of your typical pockets of slowing. Brake lights at a Castro Valley before the top of the Dublin grade. You'll slow back down in Dublin between Foothill Road and Fallon Road. Sluggish traffic headed out of Livermore over the Altamont Pass. Slow between Vasco Road and Grantline Road this afternoon. Some of your typical brake lights for the Tuesday drive. Not currently seeing any accidents reported. Just your usual commute brake lights this afternoon. Westbound 580 moving pretty smooth. Eastbound 205, a couple of stretches of slowing through Tracy. Some brake lights just past the 580 connector, freeing up around Mountain House Parkway. A couple of pockets of slowing just before Interstate 5. Continuing eastbound 205. Northbound 680, slow stretches of traffic over the Sunol grade. Freeing up around Highway 84. I do see some sluggish traffic in Pleasanton from just before Bernal Avenue until about Stone Ridge Drive. Just your typical commute traffic as we continue this afternoon. No accidents are currently being reported. That's your hometown traffic. I'm Lyle Glass.
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0: That's a good Halloween song. Somebody's Watching Me from Rockwell on 101.7 KKIQ, and we are reaching October this week. That's crazy, right? Thursday, a couple of days away, we are in October. Hopefully that doesn't stress you out about the holidays. The holidays this year shouldn't be too stressful. All you have to do is buy everyone you care about 1 gallon of gas. It's going to be super expensive, but that's what they need. That's what they don't want to pay for themselves. 709 in my neighborhood right now. 709 for 1 gallon of gas.
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8: Are things going bump in the...
9: A lot of commute traffic right now as we work our way through the Tuesday drive. I have reports of an incident westbound 580 over the Dublin grade. Reports of a vehicle in the right-hand lane, a fender bender, and then there's a tow truck blocking the right-hand lane based on my reports at the moment. Some sluggish traffic before the top of the Dublin grade, slowing down around Foothill Road. Eastbound 580, just commute traffic. Slow out of Castro Valley, freeing up as you work your way into Dublin. Slow in Dublin between 680 and Fallon Road. Sluggish traffic out of Livermore over the Altamont Pass.

0: brake lights between First Street and Grant Line Road. I have reports of a vehicle in the center divide right around First Street, Springtown Road out of Livermore. That's causing some additional traffic, but currently not blocking any lanes. Eastbound 205, just a couple of pockets of slowing out of Tracy. Northbound 680, more of your usual commute traffic. Slow out of Fremont over the Sunol grade, freeing up at Highway 84. Slowing back down through Pleasanton from before Sunol Boulevard until Stone Ridge Drive. Also seeing brake lights through Danville into Walnut Creek. That's your hometown traffic. I'm Lyle Glass.
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Madonna was the big winner of the VMAs this year. Yes, that is a statement you can say in the year 2026, not 1986. Good for her. Santeria, now Sublime. Lady Gaga, Bruno Mars are next. Ed Sheeran, Simple Minds, and Tracy Chapman are on the way. I don't

0: It's hot. I'm Mark Acton looking at your hometown weather, and there is no relief in sight, at least for the next 10 days. It's going to remain like this. Even getting hotter over the weekend. Saturday looking like it's going to be in the triple digits in a lot of places. Summertime 2026 just won't end. I don't know about you, but I'm looking forward to some fall, autumn-like conditions. And Lyle's here to look at your traffic in just a few minutes on your hometown station, 1017 KKIQ.
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9: Good afternoon. Westbound 580. Last time we checked in, I had reports of an incident over the top of the Dublin grade causing issues in the right lane. That lane has reopened. Still some activity on the shoulder. A stretch of brake lights westbound 580 at a Dublin between 680 and just past Foothill Road. So that traffic is improving as we continue through the drive.

0: of 80. Just some commute traffic. Slow out of Castro Valley before the top of the Dublin grade. Slowing down in Dublin between 680 and Santa Rita Road. Some sluggish traffic out of Livermore over the Altamont Pass. Moving slow eastbound 580 between North Livermore Avenue and about Grantline Road. Just your usual commute traffic continuing through the Tuesday drive. Not currently seeing any accidents to report. Northbound 680 slowing stretches out of Fremont over the Sunol grade. A breath of fresh air around Highway 84, but slowing right back down. Some traffic starting past Koopman Road into Pleasanton until around Stone Ridge Drive. Actually seeing the brake light stretching into Dublin just past the 580 connector. Should be easing up before Alcosta Boulevard this afternoon. Not currently seeing any accidents northbound 680, but seeing that commute traffic stretching into Dublin. I'll keep an eye on that continuing through the drive. That's your hometown traffic. I'm Lyle Glass.
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101.7 KKIQ. I know it's Tuesday. I'm already looking forward to Sunday. Let's go Niners. Taking on the Broncos. 1:25 kickoff from Santa Clara Levi Stadium.

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1: Good afternoon. Got a lot of your usual brake lights as we continue through the Tuesday drive. Eastbound 580 slow and stretches out of Castro Valley into Dublin. Traffic is going to ease up around Foothill Road, a pocket of brake lights out of Dublin before Fallon Road. Then moving slow eastbound 580 through Livermore over the Altamont Pass. Traffic starting around North Livermore Avenue, hanging steadily till about Grant Line Road over the Altamont Pass. Freeing up before 205, looking good as you continue through Tracy eastbound 580. No active accidents are being reported over the Altamont Pass. Just seeing sluggish commute traffic for the Tuesday drive. Westbound 580 looking pretty good. Stretch of brake lights out of Dublin before the top of the Dublin grade. Northbound 680, slow traffic in stretches. Working your way out of Fremont over the Sunol grade into Pleasanton. That traffic should ease up right around a Stone Ridge Drive. Looking good through Dublin and San Ramon. You'll slow back down through Danville into Walnut Creek. As you continue northbound 680, just some more commute slowing for the Tuesday drive. That's your hometown traffic. I'm Lyle Glass.
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1017 KKIQ. Apparently, the movie she shot with Tom Ford, it's called A Cry to Heaven, is supposed to be out before the end of the year. I haven't seen a trailer or anything. I think it's going to be cool, though, to see Adele in a movie.

0: 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Why does this not happen when I'm at the farmer's market? Have you seen this? He just strolls up. He's a really cute brown bear, and he's like, hey, I'm going to eat this bread. I'm going to eat these pastries. Well, what you got over here? And no one was scared. I would have been terrified, although I would have got my phone out too, because it was absolutely adorable. I hope you've seen that video by now.
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10: Afternoon, eastbound 580. Some of your typical brake lights, slow out of Castro Valley before the top of the Dublin grade. Currently moving pretty smooth through Dublin, a slow through Livermore over the Altamont Pass. Those brake lights from before North Livermore Avenue until about Grant Line Road. Some of your typical commute traffic continuing through the Tuesday drive. Currently no accidents are being reported for those chunks of slowing. Westbound 580 moving pretty smooth this afternoon. 205 looking good in both directions. I am still seeing some slow traffic northbound 680. Working away out of Fremont over the Sunol grade. A breath of fresh air around the Highway 84 split. Slowing back down in Pleasanton between Sunol Boulevard and Stone Ridge Drive. And some brake lights through Danville into Walnut Creek this afternoon. Some of your typical pockets of commute traffic. No active accidents to report. That's your hometown traffic. I'm Lyle Glass.
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